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0: Watch me now.
1: I'm going down.
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3: Becker Alb live.

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And would you save my soul tonight? 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

0: 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It was almost love.
1: Neu bei Neckarlb Live. 30 Minuten einfach gute Musik nonstop.

0: Neckaralb live.
1: When I met you in the summer, to my heartbeat sound, we fell in love as the leaves turn.